0: My city, my beloved, my white, ah, slender, listen, listen to me, and I will breathe into thee a soul, delicately upon the reed, attend me. Now do I know that I am mad, for here are a million people, surly with traffic. This is no maid, neither could I play upon any reed if I had one. My beloved, thou art a maid with no breasts. Thou art slender as a silver reed. Listen to me, attend me, and I will breathe into thee a soul.
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5: C'est une radio qui doit parler à tout le monde sans exclure personne. C'est vraiment très important, ça. Wow.

friends worked hard all my lifetime. No help from my friends. So, oh Lord, won't you buy me a Mercedes Benz? Oh Lord, won't you buy me a color TV? Dialing for dollars is trying to find me. I wait for delivery each day until three. So, oh Lord, won't you buy me a color TV? Oh Lord, won't you buy

I did not want to write a poem full of corpses. So I wrote a sacred pink-blue sky jeweled on the horizon. Laughter as the loudest star sleeps. Humor hugs every ache whole. How heavy heads lay after a long day in the humid heat. Caribbean moon sighs and joyous dreams. I did not wish to speak of what should not be spoken. So silence breathed into all the words, a haunting. I come from a language that does not write itself. Our ancestors speak hurricane, a thunder tongue, shivering tides, and a petty revenge. The mid-Atlantic is a vexed auntie rattling rivers and rules, ready for reckoning, knocking at the chest of men. On the other side of now, there is a door where we return. Every island is a hip swaying between here and there, afloat in the dance to belong, rocking in the arms of the edge, where the sea is an emerald flag and palm trees praise the air. Every shore is an altar of remembrance embraced on purpose, picnic of the sun ray, where prayer trembles the light, or how a storm retreats. We marvel and move eternal, unformed and unlost, hips hollering, elbows flapping like fanning flames, bare feet chant in the sand or in a concrete jungle. Love taps quake the nape of the earth's neck where daughters of diaspora dream and inherit journeys of flesh, where a smile is also a scar, or how my grandfather came to see about us years after he died. Wearing my uncle's face, dimpled and shining eyes like two wet black beans baptized by a spirit, rum slapped on his breath. Charming man and all he was, checking on his grandbabies. Fear not death. Fear not death, we visit kinfolk there. Lingering in the blood where the ocean hums, tribe of the great abyss, and not knowing from where or what we come, and still to arrive before they could conquer us. We came by shipwreck, by wind and wave, pushed into the water, splashing and shaking the wound. The wound teaches us to remember where tomorrow glows. Listen. Listen to the animal clawing within. A rooster calls directions between this world and the next. There are roads that cannot be mapped, and there are streets that do not have names. We ran, we ran, we ran away into the ochre-tinted mountains, seeking maroon hills. I was born borderless, mounting a dollar van like an Orisha, scribbling visions on a train or in an airport, traveling ritual, voice, and time. I was born of distance, in between now and then.

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0: This is the orientation film for Station 2, The Arrow. Given your specific area of expertise, you should find it no surprise that this station's primary purpose is to develop defensive strategies and gather intelligence on the island's hostile indigenous population.
1: Dr. Chang?
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2: I left this country because I didn't like this country. I didn't like what it was doing to my people. I would do it again if I have to.